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1: So we know Riley Green has been announced as a coach on The Voice. 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

0: So, May's a big month. The Academy of Country Music Awards is coming out on May the 17th, and we've moved back to Vegas this year. 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Lows tonight in the 70s, highs to around the 80s. For all the current weather conditions, log on to 352today.com, your community connection.
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tomorrow, some of us will wake up and it will be our last day on this earth. It will be unexpected and without warning. Each year, 250,000 people will die from medical malpractice, the third leading cause of death in America. 43,000 will die in a car or truck crash. 6,000 will die working on the job. I'm John.

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blows at 5 on one of the squares in the Villages, it's party time! 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
1: All this UFO stuff going on, just crazy. You know, the U.S. government released all this information.
2: Do you believe in it?
1: 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I don't know. I need some more information. I just need more info. When you release a picture of what looks like a Christmas ornament, I don't know. I just go, wait a minute.
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0: 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Last night in the 70s, highs around the 80s. For all the current weather conditions, log on to 352today.com, your community connection.
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5: Hi, this is attorney Dan Newlin. 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

Spring is in the air, and of course, everyone loves a good spring walk. At least I do. Hey, it's Crystal from the Mr. Bob Morning Show, and thanks to my friends over at the Good Feet Store, I can enjoy an evening walk without the dreadful lower back issues. So I was suffering from some lower back problems, and I went to the Good Feet Store. 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

passenger seat, knowing that he couldn't have the toy till his nuggets were gone. A green traffic light turned straight to red. I hit my brakes and mumbled under my breath. His fries went a-flying and his orange drink covered his lap.

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You betcha. 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

See Keith Urban on Us and thoroughly enjoy yourself with two nights at that awesome hotel, the beautiful Dolce in Hollywood. The show's at the Hard Rock, and it's May 29th happening this month. So time is of the essence. 7:15 tomorrow morning with the Mr. Bob Morning Show for that first keyword of the day. If you sign up for the K-Country Club by texting KLUB to our studio line, you'll get a bonus keyword that's sent directly to you at 12 noon on Thursday, which is exactly what you might need. 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K-Country's forecast from the WCJB TV 20 First Alert Weather Center. Low tonight in the 70s, highs around the 80s. For all the current weather conditions, log on to 352today.com, your community connection.

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We're back at it. 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And Mr. Bob

Crystal will give further instructions after that first keyword too. But 7:15, mandatory that you're here if you want to go see Keith Urban and win our latest vacation. 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Lowest night in the 70s, highest around the 80s. For all the current weather conditions, log on to 352today.com, your community connection.

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7: 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Is it show?
8: Show me what you got. Got right now. I don't know. Wow, that's sounded kind of ominous there.
9: That's like a page out of Show Me the Money.
8: Yeah, Show Me the Money. Oh, wow, remember that? That's a movie way back in the day.
9: Yeah, huh? Is it Jerry Maguire?
8: Wow, look at you. Crystal on top of her movie history.
9: I mean, it was just a good movie.
8: Yeah, wow. Yeah. That was a long time ago.
9: I just dated myself, I think.
8: That's all right. So, well, it's a safe date to get, you know?
9: Right.
8: Well, going out with who? Myself tonight.
9: Myself.
8: That's all right. So, well, it's Tuesday. It's also International Nurses Day.
9: Oh, wow.
8: That means here, too. So not just somewhere else.
9: Right, everywhere.
8: Everywhere. Nurses, guys are the best.
9: Yeah, my mom's a nurse.
8: Yeah, she is.
9: Mm-hmm. She's been there for many, many years.
8: Yeah, many years, huh?
9: Yeah.
8: Wow.
9: Before I was even on Earth.
8: She was actually a nurse in New York City.
9: She was. Whoa. At Bellevue Hospital.
8: Oh, that's the nut house, isn't it?
9: Oh, yeah. Okay. The story's out of there, man.
8: Can you still say nut house? Do you have to say mentally challenged?
9: I don't know. I feel like no matter what we say, it's going to be wrong.
8: Yeah, it's
9: so.
8: Like you say, is it mentally challenged? No, it's a nut house. No, okay, you say nut house. No, it's mentally challenged. You go, okay, sorry.
9: Right. Look it up if you don't know what Bellevue Hospital is.
8: It's the hospital where if you're not in the right mind, that's where you're at. Okay?
9: If you're visiting that hospital,
8: there you go.
9: Well, good luck.
8: But nurses, we love you.
9: We do.
8: Yeah, way more knowledgeable than some of the doctors, let me tell you.
9: Well, because they take the time. They get to know the patient.
8: They do. Yeah. Absolutely right. Got some today's the day for rain. We'll see. Huh?
9: Oh, yeah, big one.
8: By 70, 80% chance of rain today.
9: Mm-hmm.
8: And only getting up into the upper 70s. That's it. Mm-hmm. Wow. All right. Well, let's get it rolling, huh?
9: I mean, a nice little cool front, right?
8: Yeah. That's all right. And then by the weekend, back into the 90s and pit tripping weather. Here's Lee Bryce, K Country.

still dreaming? The 5:30 a.m. Club with Mr. Bob and Crystal on 93.7 K Country. 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

0: Ride. George Burge with his buddy, a new guy, Luke Bryan, if you ever heard of
1: Luke
0: him.
1: Luke Bryan.
0: Luke Bryan, brand new to Nashville. So
1: yeah, I don't know. His name sounds familiar, but probably not the same guy.
0: There's just not enough duets going on in our business. It's like everybody's like, okay, teaming up.
1: They're all doing it. It's been working for them, and well, so I guess... Guess we're going to call it the duet country.
0: Yeah, Ella Langley and Morgan Wallen, they've got a new one. Mm-hmm. They'll probably come out. She'll come out on stage and sing it.
1: Oh, yeah.
0: I would imagine this weekend.
1: Yeah.
0: Just saying. I think she's in, I think she's in for both shows. She's not going to be, well, she's not performing alone on Friday.
1: Oh, okay. So he'll probably bring her on stage for the duet.
0: I don't think she's got a show, so she's going to be in town.
1: Right.
0: Why be somewhere else, I guess?
1: Right.
0: I don't know. I'm just thinking.
1: I feel like you might be right. I feel like because the song is so new, and since she's already going to be there the night before, he probably said, just come on, jump on
0: stage. Yeah, everybody go, oh, look, it's Ella. Oh, yeah, we got a little taste of Ella Langley on Friday instead of Saturday.
1: Just like they released that song on stage at one of the shows.
0: There you go. So I'm just saying. I don't know. I'm going on a limb here.
1: That'll be fun, though, if so.
0: But, yeah, I'm going to be heading up there Friday. And, boy.
1: I know.
0: I'm looking at, where do you park? And it's like, I guess the cheapest is like $40, you know, if you can even get to that. I think it's the McGuire lot.
1: So listen, there's someone at a sorority or at a frat house that listens to us.
0: Yeah.
1: Listen, let Mr. Bob park there. Give him a ride over to the back gates.
0: Yeah, come on now.
1: And then come pick him up.
0: Yes, exactly. Pick up the old guy now. Let's go.
1: Right.
0: Get him over to the show.
1: It'd be cheaper parking with them.
0: That's a good strategy.
1: Yeah, listen, I'm trying to help you out.
0: Hey, frat boys, they're not up.
1: No,
0: oh,
1: they're not.
0: Might be.
1: Parents might be, though.
0: All right. Okay, frat parents. Bob needs a ride.
2: 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Definitely not for the 6 o'clock snoozers.

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1: John Party 93.7 Kick Country has latest boots off. I wonder if he'll take his boots off at the Florida Horse Park.
2: I mean, I don't know. I know he does this little wonky, little cute dance. It's cutesy. You almost have to see it. I don't think the guys will think it's cutesy, but the girls will be like, it's cutesy.
1: All right. Well, he's going to open up for some guy named Blake Shelton.
2: Yeah.
1: I think that's his name.
2: Yeah, on August 29th.
1: That's going to be cool.
2: Oh,
1: Rock
2: yeah.
1: the country. That's day two.
2: Uh-huh.
1: Whew. John Party's going to be there. That's going to be, man, something else
2: I
1: right
2: know,
1: there.
2: I know. Also, that same night, Shenandoah is there.
1: That's right.
2: Oh, or no, Shenandoah is there Friday. So yeah. Monday. Or yeah. Mark Chestnut.
1: Now, all right now. Oh. Wow. Whew. Okay.
2: That's my
1: that was
2: daily.
1: Good. That was pretty good there.
2: Yeah, that's what I go through in my
1: You came back. You came
2: time.
1: Back. You came back. Monday. Wait a minute. What happened?
2: I had Monday on the brain. We were talking about Monday.
1: Yeah, it's okay. It's like, wow. But you came back. It's all right.
2: Yeah,
1: it's all good. So,
2: thank you.
1: Yeah, Mark Chestnut's there on Saturday.
2: Mm-hmm.
1: Shenandoah's there on Friday.
2: Yeah.
1: With Brooks and Dunn.
2: Mm-hmm.
1: So that's kind of cool. Miranda Lambert. Yeah.
2: Yeah.
1: Yeah. So that's good. Man, 2 days of bacon in the sun. But boy, nothing wrong with that.
2: It's going to be worth it.
1: It's going to be a lot of fun.
2: Mm-hmm.
1: Mm-mm. So that's August 28th and 29th right here in Ocala at the Florida Horse Park.
2: Yep.
1: And no shade.
2: No.
1: Keep that in mind. All right.
2: Stay hydrated.
1: Yeah, absolutely.

0: That's their second number one together, and I tell you, they should do more of these. I'm just saying, Riley Green and Ella Langley, they're good.
1: That combination, the two of them. I mean, they've tried. Ella's now trying with Morgan Wallen on the new single. It's good.
0: Yeah, it's a good song.
1: It's. I think that it's better than Riley's and Carly together.
0: Oh yeah. They had to do another one.
1: I think so. I don't know if they will.
0: Well, you never know.
1: You never know.
0: 93.7 K Country, Riley Green, Ella Langley, Don't Mind If I Do. Back-to-back number ones for them. Mm-hmm. If I were one of them, I'd go, man, I think this seems to be working.
1: Right, let's do more.
0: You know, cha-ching, cha-ching, more money in the bank. Come on. Hello, 6 o'clock snoozes. Welcome to the world. We're going to get some rain today. Upper 70s for the high, that's it. Yeah. Mm.

0: 9 and 3-7 K Country. Connor Smith and Creek Will Rise. He's taking a big break from recording and all that.
1: Really?
0: Yeah, he actually in Nashville, and it wasn't his fault. He accidentally killed someone in his truck.
1: That's right.
0: But he was exonerated basically, and because it wasn't his fault. But he just mentally, he's like, something like that happens, and you go, whoa, man.
1: Yeah, I can't imagine. And that's someone who's a good person who an accident happened, like a clear accident.
0: It did, but it really affected him. And I can imagine that. You know, it's going to mess with your head. It's like, man, I accidentally killed someone with my truck. It's like,
1: Yeah, you think of all the ways you could have done something differently.
0: Yeah, Connor Smith. So come on, buddy. Come on back. It's all good.
1: Definitely praying for you.
0: Creek will rise. Speaking of creeks will rise, maybe they'll rise today. We're supposed to get... Not supposed to.
1: Right.
0: I mean, we always say, hey, we're going to have some heavy downpours, and it doesn't happen.
1: Weekend, we were talking about how rain was supposed to be all weekend. I didn't see anything in Citrus County.
0: We didn't get any at our house. Some of our relatives did.
1: Right.
0: Not far, maybe a mile from us. And they got, it came down. It's crazy. It's like, what?
1: Did you bring buckets?
0: It's like, what's going on? So today is supposed to be a rain event kind of day, only getting up into the upper 70s. That's it.
1: I hope we get a lot of rain.
0: Mr. Bob and Crystal, quick poll going on our Facebook fan page. What's something you do that saves you time every single day?
1: I wish I did more things that saved me time in the morning. No, are you kidding me?
0: Yeah.
1: Give me some ideas.
0: Richard Harris says, spray my teenage boys with a water hose. It not only wakes them up, but they get a shower. And it does their laundry all in one shot.
1: Okay, that's got to be a joke, right? Because that's messy in the house.
0: Yes, it's a joke. Kinder Rose says pre-planned dinners. Yeah, it saves you some time. I heard about those. I've never done them. You know, Deb says, nah, we ain't doing that.
1: Meal prepping?
0: Yeah.
1: I've done that. But honestly, meal prepping for me works better when I'm living in a household by myself versus when with other people.
0: Oh, okay. Roseanne Daniel says, have work clothes and lunch ready the night before. Wow. You're really, you got it going on there.
1: Some days I don't know if I want pants or a dress.
0: Same with me. Absolutely right, yes.
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2: K-Country's forecast from the WCJB TV20 First Alert Weather Center.
3: Some much-needed widespread rain in the forecast for today. We'll see scattered showers and storms throughout the entirety of the day as high temperatures reach the upper 70s. Tonight, few lingering isolated thunderstorms with low temperatures into the middle 60s. Another chance for some storms rolling through on Wednesday with high temperatures into the middle 80s. Sunshine back by the end of the week. From the TV20 First Alert Weather Center, I'm meteorologist AJ Willie on 93.7 K-Country.
4: Well, 6:15 coming up in about an hour. At 7:15, your first keyword of the day with the exclusive K-Country Concert Staycation giveaway. 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
2: Yeah, two-night hotel accommodations at Dolce.
4: Yes.
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4: And it's a weekend, too, yep. 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
2: Oh, that's like, right.
4: Oh, this is so cool.
2: Shows the 29th.
4: Absolutely right. 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

0: Jordan Davis. Don't make me turn this truck around and come back. I love you, girl. That's what that's all about right there.
1: Heaven forbid.
0: Yeah, that's it. 93.7 K-Country on a Tuesday. Monday's gone. Yay. We're supposed to get some rain today.
1: Yeah.
0: Fingers crossed that we get some good amounts because, man, it's so dry.
1: Yeah, it's been pretty wild, especially, you know, we have been expecting rain, but only some areas have been getting hit with it, and it's still dry.
0: Yeah, absolutely right. So, what's something you do that saves you time every single day? It's Mr. Bob and Crystal Quick Ball going on our Facebook fan page. You can comment there. You can text too at 877-937-7883. Crystal, what's going on over there?
1: Mike from Leesburg says, I'm that guy that always has his clothes and lunch ready, for the next morning. My boots, my keys, and, to my truck. Everything is set up and ready to go. Saves me time so I can get out the house and get to work before the sun comes up.
0: Now, there's something that I do all the time. We got, you know, the coffee maker at the house. You know, got the timer on it. So it goes off at 2 o'clock in the morning. So that's when I'm getting up. So it goes off, cooks my coffee. And so I'm ready to just pour that when I'm ready to, you know, start prepping for the show here.
1: Yeah, I need one of those. I have, like, the K-Cups. So there's no timer on that. You got to get there. And you know, I'm realizing with everyone having all this structure in their mornings, I'm like, man, you really are a flopping hot mess.
0: That's right. So, yeah, what's something you do that saves you time every single day? That's mine with the coffee maker. You know, I want it brewed. You know what I'm saying?
1: Hot and ready to go.
0: Because I got the K-cups. It's just not the same.
1: I know.
0: It's not.
1: I know.
0: Bailey.

0: 93.7 K Country, Baylor Zimmerman, and religiously. A lot of overnight I-75 ramp closures, State Road 40, Highway 27 in Ocala. That started yesterday.
1: Mm-hmm.
0: And there's an article from Scott Harrell at 352today.com, Your Community Connection, all talking about that.
1: Yeah, there's a lot of construction. I know the I-75 on ramp right here off of 40 was shut down this morning.
0: Oh, there you go. Because
1: of the construction.
0: And something's going on in Levy County this morning, huh?
1: Yeah, this is happening in Inglis on County Road 326 and Southeast Old LeBron. There was an accident.

0: that occurred there, so you're seeing some delays.
1: Gotcha. All right. All that information with regards to all those ramp closures and such, once again, 352today.com. Your community connection. Check it out.
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0: right now on 44.
1: And y'all are going, oh gosh.
0: Yeah.
1: I'm in a parking lot.
0: Sorry, guys.
1: Yeah. Well, we got some showers throughout the day. Highs in the upper 70s. That's about it. Maybe get some much-needed rain today. Here's Ella Langley, Weren't for the Wind, from K Country.

Remember when the only thing west of Airport Road on State Road 200 was that new place called On Top of the World? So do we. Today's best country. You live it. We play it. 93.7 K Country.

0: 93.7 K Country. Randy Houser running out of moonlight. Getting some showers today, kids. Throughout the day, highs only in the upper 70s. So, but I-75 southbound, if you got to get to the Tampa airport, no, ain't happening because there's a fatality involving several vehicles last night.
1: Yeah, late last night.
0: Yeah, around 11 o'clock, 11:34 to be exact. Just past the Florida Turnpike on 75 southbound. So, it's just a mess. Everybody's getting off at 44, right?
1: Yeah, and so 44 is becoming a mess. So heads up. I think everyone who sent in texts, there are so many that came in, so we wanted to thank you. I know Mike, Carol,
0: yes, so
1: Andy,
0: much.
1: Just a couple of them. Also, leave early because 44 is backed up.
0: Yep.
1: So if you've got to travel that way, give yourself some time.
0: So thank you to all of our traffic spotters. Yeah. Thanks so much. It's pretty much a parking lot right now. Mm-hmm. So we'll keep you informed all the way. But it happened about 11:34 last night.
1: Right.
0: Several vehicles in fatalities. Well, at least one.
1: Yeah, so they're investigating.
0: Yeah, they are. So this is interesting. Now, your furniture is about to cost more and be less comfortable.
1: I mean, I believe it.
0: Yeah, there's a furniture foam shortage.
1: What?
0: You know, all the foam that goes into your furniture. It's occurring because of a fire at the largest foam plant in Pasadena, Texas. And foam prices are now rising 10 to 20%. So that means, that foam going into your furniture, well, it's going to cost you more now. So it's like, oh. So some of the manufacturers actually may turn to less expensive foam. I'm not sure, but
1: is it going to be comfortable though? I don't have to buy anything anytime soon, so
0: I want the comfy chair.
1: I'll
0: start
1: saving now.
0: The comfy couch, comfy sofa. Yeah.
1: Got it.
0: Luke Bryan's got a brand new one. Here it is, Country, and she knows it. 93.7 K Country.

0: Songs from yesteryear. That's what it's all about. Alabama and Down Home. I know you were singing along. You were.
1: Yeah. I was.
0: Yeah, it was pretty cool right there. We don't forget those. And we play today's best country. You live it, we play it. And we got an app, too, for you. Our app is available for you at the App Store. Download it to your phone today because we're going to start giving away some tickets.
1: Yeah, the summer's here.
0: Yep.
1: I know it's going to be raining today, but I mean, it's here. We still have lots of great shows. Big artists still coming.
0: So many artists are coming to our area, and we've got the tickets, too.
1: Yep.
0: So it's only on the app. It won't be on the air.
1: Right, so download it. Have your push notifications turned on. And if you have the app already downloaded, make sure you check your settings, because if you're like me, you probably hit no when you download it the first time.
0: That's it, exactly, right. Still got the parking lot on I-75 southbound, past the turn, past

0: the turnpike, but you can't even get there because everybody's getting off at 44. Mm-hmm. So it's like, woo.
1: And then 44 is getting backed up because all the traffic is coming off of I-75. Mm. So give yourself plenty of time if you have to travel towards 75 and off of 44.
0: Yeah, if you got to get to the Tampa International Airport, oh boy, maybe the less stress highway now, huh?
1: It's probably going to. Oh, yeah.
0: Be very, very
1: because then it won't be less stress.
0: That's right. Yeah, that's cool. What is, what is it? What is it? 528?
1: 417.
0: I don't know what it is.
1: No, it's 528.
0: 528. Okay, thank you. Yeah. I'm like, okay, what?
1: No, I'm trying to tell him because otherwise it's going to become like 408 and 417.
0: Well, they keep extending it north. You know, yes. I don't know how far north they're going to take it, but they keep coming north with it. So it's like, well, it's getting closer and closer to Ocala.
1: Well, I heard it's supposed to make its way to Ocala and even up to Gainesville. I don't know.
0: Whoa,
1: yeah,
0: really?
1: I don't know how far.
0: Oh, gosh.
1: Granted, that's in the plans over years.
0: Okay. Yeah, because that, man, that is just, you get on there, it's a toll road.
1: Yeah.
0: It'll cost you, but boy, you just, all of a sudden you're like, I'm the only one on this road.
1: Well,
0: like,
1: I'm noticing they're giving us almost straight shots to all these universities.
0: Oh.
1: If you think about it, about where it's going, it's all straight shots to these universities.
0: Oh, there you go. So it takes you right down into the, right by the airport.
1: Yep.
0: I mean, you get off right there at the airport in Tampa. So it's like, oh man, okay. So, that may be your alternate route if you're going that way.
1: Yeah.
0: So, all right, got to slide on over there somehow. But if you're in that parking lot right now, it's due to a fatality, right?
1: Yeah, that happened last night around 11:30.
0: Yeah, 11:30 or so.
1: So a few semis and a few car vehicles. So,
0: not for us, but there's a winter storm warning that's been issued in May.
1: What?
0: It's right there. It's been issued for parts of Alaska, even though it's almost summer. You know, it's like a foot of snow fell over the weekend, along with 90-mile-an-hour winds. And it's expected to continue this week. They got a winter storm warning going on, and it's not winter.
1: Mother Nature continues to tell us we are not in charge.
0: And the visibility was down to a half a mile or less. It's like, oh, man, Alaska. Okay.
1: They're used to that, though.
0: They probably are. Yes, I guess so. Coming up in about 3.5 minutes, we've got Crystal's Corner. What you working on in the corner?
1: Well, Miami PD has filed a lawsuit against these two Hollywood stars.
0: Oh, wow. All right, we'll find out after Shane Proffitt. And long live country from 93.7 KKFA.

0: 93.7 K Country, today's best country. You live where we play. Shane Prophet's Lie, just one in Long Live Country. Now, keep in mind, if you're traveling southbound on I-75 and you're maybe by the, let's see, you're in Ocala by the 200 exit, State Road 200, you might want to get off and get out of there because you're not going to get much further because they're getting everybody off at 44 because of a fatality that happened. That fatality happened around 11:30 last night involving several vehicles, and that's just past the turnpike.
1: Yes.
0: On 75 southbound, and you can't even get to the turnpike.
1: Mm-mm.
0: Getting off at 44. It's like, oh, buddy, I got to shut down.
1: There's also another accident that just happened on 491. It's the red light, which is right there by Lecanto High School.
0: Oh, gosh.
1: There was an accident with a few cars, so a school bus and a few vehicles.
0: Oh, okay. Oh, all right. Mm. All right. So work your way around that one. From 93.7K Country, are you ready?
1: Yes.
0: Here we go.
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1: So Brad Paisley and his wife, Kimberly Williams Paisley, were awarded the honorary doctorates at Belmont University.
0: Oh, wow.
1: Which is in Nashville.
0: Yeah.
1: A lot of these country artists, have you noticed? I mean, the other, was it Riley Green also got an honorary one? Luke Combs.
0: Sure.
1: So it's good to see, it's awesome to see artists like this still being recognized in other realms.
0: That's cool.
1: Lainey Wilson says she's looking for a wedding planner and she needs a little advice. Here's what she says.
3: At this point, I'm just going to need you to plan it for me. You just tell me where to be and what time. For the most part, we'll see. Like, we're still working on it. So, I mean, y'all got some pointers? I need some wedding advice, marriage advice, too.
0: Whoa, all right.
1: Listen, she's like, hey, we don't even have a date yet. Nothing's really planning, but I love that because originally they had set a date and then they're like, we're too busy. We can't do it then. Real life problems,
0: y'all. How about that right there?
1: Speaking of real life problems, Miami police officers have sued Ben Affleck and Matt Damon. Allegedly, they were defamed by the Netflix movie The Rift.
0: Oh, they defamed them?
1: Yes.
0: Huh?
1: Supposedly, the Miami police were saying that they were wrongly portrayed in this movie, and it was based on some narcotics bust that they had in 2016.
0: Okay.
1: So now they're coming at them. The movie was released in January and Miami PD is not having it.
0: Oh, really?
1: Yeah. So Ben Affleck, they played leading roles and they were also the co-producers.
0: Uh-huh. Mm.
1: Celebrating a birthday today, Kix Brooks is 71 and Homer Simpson is 70.
0: Happy birthday, you two.
1: For all the news from Nashville and more, go to 937kcountry.com.
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0: Dan and Jay and Bigger Houses. 93.7 K Country. Showers throughout the day, highs in the upper 70s. That's about it right there. And still working this. This is a fatality that happened on I-75 just past the turnpike entrance. And it involves several vehicles, and it happened at about 11:30 last night. And
1: yeah,
0: this traffic is just backed up, getting off at 44, right?
1: Right. So it had vehicles, and it had 4 semi trucks. So it's massive. So people are getting off at 44. 44 is backing up because all the traffic that's coming off of I-75.
0: Exactly. Man, and if that's not enough, there's more stuff going on, huh?
1: Yeah. So on 491, right in front of the high school, Lecanto High School, that light right there, there's an accident occurring there. So it's going to be delaying going into the school. And on 491.
0: Well, you know that area because you went to Lecanto
1: High. I did go to Lecanto High School.
0: Yeah, you did.
1: Sure did.
0: Uh-huh.
1: Also, we've got the one on 326 in Southeast Old...
0: Lebanon.
1: There is a roadblock there, and that's happened in Inglis.
0: Okay.
1: And that's been there since this morning, so just a heads up, y'all. Lots happening. Mm. Eyes up.
0: So give yourself some extra time. It's a parking lot right now on I-75, but man, that's just, you just go, boom, just stop, you go, oh, wait a minute now.
1: Yeah, especially if you have to go south for work.
0: Oh, yeah.
1: You know.
0: Or if you got to go to the Tampa airport.
1: Oh,
0: ooh,
1: yeah.
0: You got to catch a flight out. Speaking of traveling, the Caribbean Princess, or Caribbean, however you'd like to say that, the cruise ship arrived at Port Canaveral yesterday after a norovirus outbreak sickened more than 102 passengers.
1: So why are they letting them off?
0: Let me tell you. The norovirus, I've never had it, but a friend of mine did. It's everything comes out both ends and furiously.
1: So it's a weekend hangover.
0: Yes, that's right, yeah. The infected were told to stay in their rooms and quarantine for the remainder of the cruise, but they actually arrived at Port Canaveral, and it's just like, okay, leave them on the ship. I don't know. What do you do until you get better?
1: Yeah, I know I don't want it. Hopefully they stayed quarantined in their rooms, because let's be real, we've all been quarantined before.
0: That's right.
1: And we didn't do very well at it.
0: So we were wondering, with that said, what is your worst cruise ship horror story? You got 1-877-937-7883. You can call or you can text. What do we got in texting, Crystal?
1: Bobby from Summerfield. This one's funny and a little bit lighter to lighten up the mood.
0: Okay.
1: One time I was on a cruise, me, my wife, and the kids, we went to the pizza place to get cheese pizza, and they were out of it completely. We had to wait 25 minutes for one.
0: Oh,
1: it was
0: really?
1: Horrible.
0: No. Oh, gosh.
1: There it's true, because the pizza, like, you can just constantly get up there. And it's almost like CeCe's Pizza. Everything's available.
0: Welcome to CeCe's.
1: Yeah,
0: that's all right. There you go. We'd love to hear from you, too. Here's Russell Dickerson and Worth Your Wild, 93.7 K Country.

0: Latest from Russell Dickerson, Worth Your While. You just had a birthday the other day. You had turned 39, right?
1: Yes.
0: How about that?
1: 39.
0: Happy belated there, buddy.
1: His concerts are wild. You always see the ladies in the crowd just singing away.
0: Oh, yeah.
1: Yes.
0: He did his first ever, what they call in our business, a guitar pull. We call it our acoustic concert. Uh-huh. His first ever was with us.
1: Oh, really?
0: That's really cool. So, yeah. So, yeah, his wife was there filming the whole thing.
1: Oh, that's something he'll remember forever.
0: Oh, it was really cool. She was really excited. But this is his first one ever. You know, he was just starting off his career.
1: Now look at them.
0: And now shush, he's like, oh, I don't do those anymore. You know, so.
1: He's like, for a fee.
0: That's right. 708, coming up in about 7 minutes. Round 715, your first keyword of the day with the exclusive K-Country Concert Staycation Giveaway.
1: Yeah, we'll give you the times that the other keywords will be happening throughout the rest of the day, too.
0: This is for Keith Urban Downstate. Weekend fun. And, of course, at the Dolce. Oh, man, that place is hoity-toity land.
1: Yeah, the show is happening on May 29th.
0: Yes, at the end of the month. So mm-hmm. Get ready for that. So it's free. Doesn't cost you anything. Get in on this. Not a dime.
1: Just your ears.
0: That's it. Exactly. Yeah, this Caribbean Princess or Caribbean Princess cruise ship arrived at Port Canaveral yesterday after a norovirus outbreak sickened more than 102 passengers. It's like, okay, so are they letting them off to infect the rest of us?
1: Right. So, I was like, wait, we've been here before.
0: Yeah, it's like,
1: when was it? About 5 years ago.
0: Yeah, please. Like, what is your worst cruise ship horror story? Did something happen that ruined the entire cruise? Did something happen? What's going on? 877-937-7883. You can call or you can text. What do we got in texting there, Crystal?
1: Donna from Summerfield said 1 week before our wedding, our cruise ship stabilizer actually had broken, and it had listed where people were actually on one side of the ship were injured on the ship. And it actually got fixed before they were on the ship, but it looks like the ship that they were getting on had all these issues prior to even them getting
0: really?
1: On.
0: Oh, no.
1: During the wedding, you already have wedding stress. Now I ain't going on my honeymoon,
0: it's like,
1: too.
0: Come on now.
1: Please.
0: Yeah, Debbie doesn't want to go on those because she figures, you know, we're going to hit an iceberg or something.
1: And so. Here we are sharing all the bad stories of cruises, not helping your case.
0: That's right. Exactly. Not at all. It's like, honey, we're not going to get on the Titanic, okay?
1: You know, like, I get it.
0: Please.
1: I get it.
0: And so she goes, no! All right. And Amanda from Fort McCoy, now what's your story?
2: There was a guy who, it was very short-lived, but he actually locked himself out of his room.
0: Okay.
2: I don't know where his wife was, don't know partner, anything.
0: Oh.
2: He, the door shut behind him, and he was not in the right frame of mind to realize where he was, that he was outside of his room.
0: Uh-huh.
2: He was completely in his birthday suit, standing there for all the world to see.
0: Oh, man, what do you do? Yeah.
1: You don't come out of your room the rest of the cruise.
0: You don't. No. Keyword on the way next.
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4: 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Hi, this is TV20 First Alert Chief Meteorologist Bradley Benoit. 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

0: much-needed widespread rain in the forecast for today. We'll see scattered showers and storms throughout the entirety of the day as high temperatures reach the upper 70s. Tonight, few lingering isolated thunderstorms with low temperatures into the middle 60s. Another chance for some storms rolling through on Wednesday with high temperatures into the middle 80s. Sunshine back by the end of the week. From the TV20 First Alert Weather Center, I'm meteorologist AJ Willey on 93.7 K Country.
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2: All right, so we have that big wreck that's happening on I-75 southbound. Is closed right now. They're getting people off at 44.
3: 44, yeah.
2: 44 is got traffic because everyone off is coming off of I-75. Now, yep. The I-75, there was a fatality that occurred last night around 11:30. They're still working it, still trying to figure out what happened. Also, in Inglis, on Southeast Old Lebanon Road and County Road 326, there was an accident causing some roadblocks. So, y'all, eyes up, phones down. Come on.
3: Yeah, that I-75, oh, boy, that's a mess right there. Yeah, it is. Here we go. It's the exclusive K-Country Concert Staycation Giveaway. Get qualified to win a pair of tickets to the Keith Urban Concert downstate in Hollywood on May 29th. And two nights at the beautiful Dolce by Wyndham, all courtesy of MCA Nashville. All you have to do is enter the keyword WAD, W-A-D, WAD, before the end of this hour at 93.7kcountry.com/contest. You'll be in for the grand prize drawing. Coming up this Monday with us. That keyword again is WAD, W-A-D, WAD, in a sentence, Crystal.
2: He spent a WAD of money on clothes.
3: Very good. Yes, a WAD. Yeah, W-A-D. That's very good.
2: Thank you.
3: Yeah, WAD, W-A-D. Now, we're going to have more keywords for you today coming up around, let's see. We got one. Oh, wow, way down the road a bit. Around 12 noon at the K-Country Cafe with Lewis Stokes. Around 2 this afternoon. Also around 4 this afternoon with Big Red, and around 6 this afternoon with Big Red as well. 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

0: 93.7 K Country, Luke Combs, Days Like These. That's my wife's favorite song.
1: Right, is it really?
0: Now. Oh, yeah, she loves that. Yeah. She goes, will you burn that to a CD? I said, CD? I can put it on, you know, your phone. You can listen to it all the time. She said, I want one to play in my CD player. I said, oh, all right then. Okay.
1: In her car.
0: Yeah.
1: With her cardboard cutout.
0: Yeah, that's right. Yeah. Oh, yeah. Yeah, the cardboard cutouts are no longer there.
1: Oh, really?
0: Yeah,
1: is it because
0: yeah.
1: we talked about them?
0: Yeah, Walter White and his buddy left. So they're out now. They live in the garage now.
1: Yeah, so there were cardboard cutouts that Debs would ride around, and they were just in her back seat.
0: Yeah.
1: It was an inside joke with
0: they're
1: the
0: from Breaking
1: Mason,
0: Bad.
1: Right?
0: Yeah.
1: They're
0: right. Yeah. Mason said, oh, look at these. So he bought her those, you know?
1: Wow.
0: You know, they're life size, you know, stand ups, you know? Walter White and the other dude, you know? So, I don't know. So
1: amazing. Kind of,
0: but yes, you drive around the car with him. People go, whoa, that's Walter White.
1: You need to watch out.
0: Breaking
1: People
0: Bad.
1: Think that she's trying to use that carpool lane.
0: I don't know. It's kind of weird, man. What you going to do?
1: That's amazing, though.
0: 352today.com. Your community connections got it going on with the Sand and Sun Festival, bringing unique fun to Citizen Circle in Ocala. It's an article from Amber Patillo.
1: Yeah, I actually had them on homepage on Sunday, and they literally are dropping off tons of sand.
0: Oh,
1: I think they're going to start sculpting today.
0: Oh, really?
1: A lot of the sand sculptures are going to be showing up and start sculpting Citizen Circle.
0: That is amazing.
1: Mm-hmm.
0: So fun for the kids.
1: Yep.
0: That's this Saturday, right?
1: Yeah, this Saturday is the event, but they're going to be sculpting all week long because obviously, you know, it takes time to get
0: Yep.
1: the actual sculpture. So they start today. They'll be out there because the sand should have been dropped off yesterday.
0: Oh, wow. How about that?
1: Yeah.
0: Fun for the kids.
1: I know. It's pretty cool.
0: How are we doing on the roads?
1: So we're still seeing that I-75 back up. So it's I-75 southbound is closed. They're actually getting people off at 44. 44 obviously is getting backed up due to all the traffic that's coming off of I-75.
0: Yeah, boy.
1: It's been backed up since, well, last night it's been closed because there was a fatality that occurred.
0: About 11:30 last night?
1: Yeah.
0: Ooh, man. So involving several vehicles.
1: Yeah, vehicles for semi-trucks.
0: Oh, gosh. So.

0: yeah, if that's your route or route into work, however you like to say that, you need an alternate.
1: Yeah,
0: no doubt.
1: Of course.
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2: 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What was this Sarasota woman doing? Suing the IRS. And what it's over. Okay. I don't know if she's going to win it or not, but we'll tell you that in a couple minutes. Kick Country.

0: 93.7 K Country. Hardy and his buddies right there. Eric Church, Morgan Wallen, and Tim McGraw. Sounding good right there. And Hardy himself in there. Mm-hmm. Hardy wrote it and said, yeah, let's do this, boys. And I said, okay, let's do it. Made it happen. We're going to have some showers throughout the day today. Highs in the upper 70s. That's about it right there. We got a video from all this stuff going on, 44 and I-75 southbound?
1: Yeah, so I-75 southbound has been shut down. They're getting people off at exit 44, or at 44.
0: Yep.
1: 44 is backed up. We just got a video from Michelle that says 44 is backed up all the way to Oak Hill Development, and it's people turning on turning to go 470.
0: Ooh, whoa. Okay. Oh, boy.
1: So heads up, 44 is mayhem.
0: So they're talking about 475, right?
1: Yes.
0: That's it. Okay.
1: Yeah, 475.
0: All right.
1: My bad.
0: Wow.
1: Well, they wrote 470, so 475.
0: Okay. Man, it's just a mess. So if that's your regular way into work or whatever, or school or whatever the case may be, ain't happening.
1: Yeah, definitely take another route. Although all the other routes are pretty backed up because even Captain Mario, who always texts in, said even the backup roads are backed up.
0: Oh, boy. Thank you to our traffic spotters. You guys are the best. Thank you so much. What was going on with this woman in Sarasota? She recently sued the IRS. She wanted to claim her Labrador retriever as a dependent.
1: I mean, you know, I would be mad too.
0: Well, under the law, a dependent must be a qualified child or relative. Not an animal.
1: Nala's my child.
0: Yeah, well, like that. Well, yeah, your dog. Yeah.
1: Yeah.
0: Nala, she's a cutie. Yeah. But pets are out, even if they bring food, shelter, care, and emotional support. The tax code does not treat a dog as a dependent, even in tough family times. So, ma'am, you're SOL. You know?
1: Yeah, sorry, ma'am. You're going to lose that one.
0: Yeah, that ain't happening, girl. Uh-uh.
1: Lose more money, too.
0: 93.7 K Country. It's Dylan Scott. Can't have mine. On a Tuesday, at least it's not Monday.
1: You're right.
0: Loving that.
1: There's that.

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Today's best country, you live it, we play it, 93.7 K Country.

0: We have an app. Yes, we do. K-Country app is available for you at the App Store. We're going to be giving away concert tickets on the app exclusively, so have your notifications turned on when you download it to your phone.
1: Yeah, we've done it. Ask your friends.
0: Yeah. Okay.
1: We still have more, though.
0: Especially the friends who won.
1: Yeah, exactly.
0: Hey, wait a minute now.
1: Yeah.
0: Mm-mm-mm. Mess on the roads, what, 75 southbound?
1: Yeah, it's closed due to a fatality that occurred last night around 11:30.
0: Yes.
1: It involved four semi-trucks and some vehicles. That's about all we know there. But it's been closed even leading into this morning, so they're getting people off at 44. Mm-hmm. 44 is being backed up due to everyone getting off at the exit there.
0: That's a parking lot right there.
1: Yeah, and we got a video. It's mayhem.
0: Speaking of, thank you so much to our traffic spotters. Yes. You guys are the best. Thank you. Thank you. Videos and everything, pictures. Mm-hmm. Oh, golly. Nuts.
1: But eyes on the road. Be careful.
0: Yeah, absolutely right. Guys, speaking of parking and all that kind of stuff, I'm going to the show, Morgan Wallen right. Show, Friday in the swamp.
1: Right.
0: I mean, to find parking is crazy because they actually... actually sold parking spaces in April last month, and it sold out like boom right away.
1: And I heard some of them were really expensive too.
0: And now, you know, I'm looking around, it's like $40 to park. I'm like, $40 to park?
1: And no shuttle.
0: Yeah, no shuttle. You gotta walk about a mile or so. I was like, and I gotta walk a mile? It's like, oh, dog. I don't know, man.
1: Listen, concerts are always fun, and I'm the first one that's checking out the parking, checking out where can we go? I've become that mom, and yeah. I'm not even a mom.
0: Right.
1: But, you know, once was a day. Now I'm like, you, some of y'all are just wild.
0: Yeah, the show's happening Friday and Saturday. This Friday, in the swamp, Morgan Wallen, and it's sold, not sold out, but pretty close to it. So right. You're talking 80,000 people trying to get into the swamp on a Friday afternoon. People are working. You know, there's so many things going on.
1: Right. It's not like the normal football where Saturday morning, yeah. You know, everyone's probably not in those lots that you would normally
0: exactly.
1: go to. People are work. Wow. Yeah.
0: So, yeah. So that's what's going on. So parking is at a

0: premium, big time. Let me tell you, because the gates open to go into the show at 4:30.
1: Mm-hmm.
0: It's like, oh man.
1: Yeah, people are going to be tailgating. I'm sure a lot of people took off too on Friday.
0: And Morgan Wallen himself, he doesn't take the stage till, well, he's supposed to take the stage around 9.
1: Yeah, so it'll be like 9:30, 5.
0: Because you saw him in Miami and he didn't go on stage when he was supposed to, right?
1: Yeah, he was 30 minutes late and he did not care.
0: Oh,
1: I was tired. I already had worked a full day, drove down to Miami,
0: yeah.
1: And here he is taking his sweet time.
0: So I'm trying to map it out, like how and where, what do I got to do, you know, to get a parking space somewhere, $40. I don't know. I'm looking around. So
1: listen, I'm telling you.
0: Frat boys and sorority girls.
1: Yes.
0: Bob is here. Come on now.
1: Let Mr. Bob park there and we'll yell one gracefully. Just drop him off and then pick him up on the way back.
0: That's right. I'd appreciate it too.
1: We would.
0: Boy.
1: Listen, it would be nice.
0: He's going to be there. He's going to sing this song from K Country.

0: up on the way back.
1: That's right. I'd appreciate it, too.
0: We would.
1: Boy.
0: Listen, it would be nice.
1: He's going to be there. He's going to sing this song from K Country.

0: Morgan Wallen going to be in concert, of course, Friday and Saturday. It's finally here, huh?
1: It is finally here.
0: Yeah, after all that time talking about it and all that, it's been like forever.
1: It's been at least a year.
0: It's here. It's coming up this Friday and Saturday in the swamp. Oh, boy, going to be crazy in Gainesville.
1: That's going to be fun, but it's going to be wild.
0: Oh, yeah. Showers throughout the day today, kids. Highs in the upper 70s. That's it. Mm-hmm. That's it. But, boy, much needed rain on the way. We'll take it. We got this coming up, too. How about this? How would you like to get yourself a brand new Premier cottage shed from Premier Portable Buildings of Ocala? We got the auction going on. It's going on right now, isn't it?
1: Yeah. Huh? So it's brand new. It's 8 by 12 feet, high quality shed for a fraction of the retail price.
0: Isn't that something? You could bid on this, too. It's a 8 by 12 foot high quality shed. And the shed originally retails at $3,495. But with NCFL auctions, you can start bidding at $1,750.
1: Yeah, I mean, that's half the price right there.
0: So, yeah, so you can visit 937kcountry.com. Somewhere in there, you can see that. Somewhere.
1: Just go to our website somewhere.
0: I think it's there.
1: You've got till Thursday to find it.
0: Well, you
1: 7
0: do.
1: 7 p.m.
0: And you can bid on this. Okay. It already started already.
1: Yeah, it started yesterday.
0: Yeah, it did.
1: I feel like the bids really start coming in hot and heavy on Thursday, right? As you're getting closer to the end of that bid. It ends at 7 p.m. on Thursday.
0: So if you want, hey, that's a great looking shed.
1: Yeah, I mean, I know I need a shed. I just can't bid on it.
0: Absolutely right. So check that out when you

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I still see her pink bow and her brown hair. 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

0: Cheap.
1: Cody Johnson and Dirt Cheap right there. Gosh, we still got the I-75, just a mess. 93.7 K-Country. Thank you to our K-Country listeners, our traffic spotters. You guys are the best. Shooting us videos, pictures, yes. All kinds of stuff going on 75 and 44, huh?
2: Yeah, so I-75 southbound has been closed down, and that's over near the Wildwood area. So they're getting everyone off at 44. And this is due to a fatality that occurred last night at 11:30 last night.
1: Whoa.
2: Four semi-trucks from what we know and some vehicles, which is backing it up, getting everyone at 44 off, which 44 has now caused some backups now.
1: It's just one of those kind of days. But, yeah, it happened last night, 11:30 or so.
2: Yeah, so have patience. Call your bosses. Let them know you're running a little late, or maybe you can work from home.
1: Yeah, well, there you go. Yeah, if you haven't gotten on the road yet, that's your way in. No, don't do that.
2: Yeah, this is your warning not to do it.
1: Yeah, absolutely right. Today is National Hospital Day, so we want to know what's the most hilarious or ridiculous reason you or someone you know has ended up in the hospital. 877-937-7883. You can call or you can text. We got Sherry from Sugar Mill Woods. Wow. What's your story?
3: The chairs that recline. I had my chair, and it was already in the where your feet are out point. And one of the kids dropped something behind the couch. And I'm like, okay, I'll just turn around and grab it real quick.
1: Oh.
3: Put my arm behind there, and it fully reclined. And my arm got stuck between the chair and the wall.
1: Oh.
3: And it was just me home alone with the children. So I had to call the fire department to break in my door because kids were too little to unlock it.
1: Oh, no.
3: And then they had to push the chair so my arm would get free.
1: Oh.
3: I did have to go get checked out to make sure I didn't break anything.
1: Yeah.
3: I didn't, but I did have a very gnarly bruise. For a long time.
1: I bet you did. Oh, that's embarrassing.
2: I don't know why I thought I pictured the chair flipping, because that's happened to me.
1: Oh,
2: where
1: yeah.
2: you have the recliner out and you go and reach back.
1: Off you
2: all
1: go.
2: Of a sudden you reach back a little bit, like,
1: there you
2: that
1: go.
2: That could have been an accident.
1: Down she went right there. So, yeah, today is National Hospital Day. What's the most hilarious or ridiculous reason you or someone you know has ended up in the hospital? It happens.
2: It does. I mean, you know, accidents happen.
1: It really does. K-Country Concert Staycation with Keith Urban. Another keyword coming up for you with the K-Country Cafe at 12 noon today for what? 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

0: Isolated thunderstorms with low temperatures into the middle 60s. Another chance for some storms rolling through on Wednesday with high temperatures into the middle 80s. Sunshine back by the end of the week. From the TV20 First Alert Weather Center, I'm meteorologist AJ Willie on 93.7 K Country.
1: Yeah, we need the rain.
2: We need a lot of rain.
1: Yeah, we do. It's so dry. Got the drought going on. Here's Dirk Spanley, K Country.

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0: 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Riley Green changed my mind right there. He's a movie star now, and he's something else. A TV star.
1: TV star is going to be on
0: The Voice.
1: As a coach,
0: as a judge, the whole nine yards.
1: Yeah, so it's going to be him, Adam Levine, and Kelly Clarkson, because I think The Voice now has three judges.
0: Yeah, they do. That's right.
1: Which,
0: yeah.
1: By the way, so I love Adam Levine, and I'm hoping that Riley can be as funny, because it's Kelly and Adam. They're hilarious.
0: Oh, yeah, they are.
1: So I hope Riley can keep up, because if so, you got a fan is coming back.
0: I wonder why they chose Riley. That's all right. He's a good boy, but
1: I mean, because he's got pretty blue eyes like Blake Shelton. You know, you gotta like mimic country boy, brunette, blue eyes, tall, handsome.
0: Stick him in there.
1: Yeah, hopefully he's funny. He can keep up with Adam.
0: How about that? We're gonna have showers throughout the day. Highs in the upper 70s, and that's about it. But much needed rain. We're kind of just sitting back going, okay, when's it coming? Where's it coming in off the Gulf? So, definitely much needed rain to our area. We've got this drought going on. Crazy. It's so dry.
1: Mm-hmm.
0: And how are we doing? This has been a mess since last night at 11:30.
1: Yeah.
0: On I-75, huh?
1: Yeah. So as everyone's waking up and heading to work, I-75 southbound is closed. They're getting you off at 44.
0: Right.
1: Well, with that, 44 is now backed up, so you can take an alternative route depending where you're heading to, work, airport, whatever the case might be.
0: Yeah, there's Marion and Sumter County. So it's like, oh, boy. A mess.
1: Yeah, we haven't gotten word whether or not it's been cleared up. I'm guessing it's not because it's been there all morning.
0: Multi-vehicle.
1: Yeah, wreck, so it was four semi-trucks and then some vehicles as well.
0: Ooh, all right. Today is National Hospital Day. What's the most hilarious or ridiculous reason you or someone you know has ended up in the hospital? 877-937-7883. You can call or you can text. Christina from the Villages, now your story?
2: When my son was younger, he is 23 now, but when he was probably about 8 years old, I had to take him to the emergency room to get a piece of dog food stuck out of his nose.
0: What?
2: He stuck it in there. I don't know why he stuck it in there, but I had to take him to the hospital to get it out because we tried with pliers or tweezers and we couldn't get it.
0: Oh, gosh.
2: Oh, it was really embarrassing.

0: 93.7 K Country, Justin Moore with a woman you love a little bit right there on a Tuesday. It's not Monday, but boy, you're probably sitting in the parking lot on I-75 southbound. This is in Marion in Sumter County. There was a big accident, a big wreck involving semis, some trucks and all that kind of stuff. About 11:30 last night, just south of the turnpike entrance. You know, it's like, whoa. So that just involved a bunch of stuff. There's a fatality, and they're still trying to clear that all up. And they got the road blocked, totally blocked. You can't go south on 75 after that. So everybody's told to get off at 44. The Leesburg exit is like, well, that's just a mess. Right. Trying to get everybody, you know, get in and around and try to get around all that.
1: Right, because you got to get off of 44 to even take an alternative route.
0: Exactly.
1: So that's your exit, but it's a parking lot.
0: So it's still been going on, and thank you to our traffic spotters staying on top of it. Shot us some video, too, and some pictures and all that. So,
1: yeah, because we're not seeing any changes, obviously, on FHP. But we are knowing what's happening because of you, so thank you.
0: Yes, thank you so much. 352today.com, your community connection. Ashley Brace has an article there about what happened at the Paddock Mall on Sunday, on Mother's Day, with this altercation where a couple of people, I guess, got in an argument, and then somebody pulled out a gun. No shots were fired. Nobody was injured. But they're actually the investigators are asking for our help, the public's help, in identifying several of the individuals, and their pictures are on 352today.com.
1: Wow.
0: You can check that out. If you know these people, you know, turn them in, because, man, that's just nasty. Got to get the bad guys off the road and out of the Paddock Mall. It's like, come on now.
1: And if you know the person personally, they're a friend, and you're like, oh, no, I'm not going to, you know, narc on a friend like that.
0: Yeah.
1: That friend could pull that gun on you.
0: Well, sure.
1: Just a heads up.
0: So, yeah, the police are looking for our help. So, in identifying these individuals. So their pictures are there, so you know who it is. 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

0: Zach Brown Band, along with Jimmy Buffett, the late Jimmy Buffett. Man, can't believe he's gone, I tell you.
1: I know.
0: He was something else. Mm-mm-mm. From 93.7 K-Country, we got an app, of course. It's at our app store. Well, it's not ours. Somebody else's store.
1: Right, someone else is getting
0: somebody
1: paid
0: for owns it. That thing, yeah. but get the K-Country app, download it to your phone. We've got, I tell you, I was talking with our promotions director, Sydney, and we were coming up, we got a ton of concert tickets to give away, and we're going to give away a lot of them on our K-Country app.
1: Yeah, when they come in hot. We never really know what's going to happen, but we know we have an app, and we know that you have it downloaded and want to win, so... Double the win.
0: Have your notifications turned on. That's the key to that.
1: Mm-hmm.
0: Showers throughout the day today, kids. Highs in the upper 70s. Here you go. Two out of three men, 66% of all men, rely on the woman in their life to pick out their ties, shirts, suits, even their shoes.
1: So everything. I was right the first time.
0: Now, I will tell you that Deb will just go ahead. I found your shirt. I said, I didn't even see it yet. Well, yeah, you'll look good in this.
1: So she didn't even give you the chance to find yourself a shirt. She just beat you to the bunch.
0: Here's a shirt. Look at this. Mm-hmm. Go wear it.
1: Yeah, she was afraid of what you would come out in. She's like, I'm going to have to tell him the change anyway.
0: Yeah, she's been doing that for years. And I actually appreciate her doing it because like, she's got great taste.
1: Yeah.
0: You know, so she... She goes, I'm going to dress my Bob. You know?
1: Right. I mean, she's got great taste. She picked you, right?
0: Yeah. Oh! There'll be a little extra in your paycheck.
1: Thank you.
0: Okay, you're welcome.
1: You can pay me for that later.
0: That's right. But, now, did you ever do that with, you know, your past boyfriends or whatever? Did you pick out some stuff
1: 100%.
0: For
1: I dated this guy. Awesome dude, so nice, but the dressing just wasn't. Yeah. And it was at the start of my radio career where we were doing things, and I said, buddy, you're not wearing that. So he would let me pick out his clothes.
0: Yeah, well, most women have more fashion sense than guys. I'll say that. Like, I am a guy. I'm like, I don't know. Does that look good? I don't know. And me, matching colors? I don't know. What's up with that?
1: Like, you're lucky I found the pants a shirt that was clean.
0: Nothing like, you know, walking out of the house, devil say, that doesn't match. What are you doing? The colors and all that, they're clashing.
1: I was
0: like, okay, I don't know.
1: I mean, I get that. I still ask my mom. I'm like, hey, does this look good?
0: Yeah. Well, yeah. You know, hey, that's what they're there for.
1: That's

0: 93.7 K Country. I'm Rodney Atkins, and these are my people. He's got a new song coming out, too. It's pretty good. So what the?
1: I saw that he
0: had one coming out. Yeah, I'm about the family and all that good old stuff. He's a good family man. In fact, last time he was at our acoustic concert, he brought the whole family.
1: Yeah. He did, actually. They were all there, kids, wife, everything.
0: Yeah, they got the big old bus. They said, hey, everybody's on the bus. Oh, you did bring the whole family.
1: Yeah.
0: How about that? Isn't that cool?
1: Yeah, he's like, we're going to do this hurricane together, y'all.
0: Yeah. Well, Spirit Airlines is no more, but there's a lot of the airlines, other airlines, clamoring around to maybe buy all their planes and, you know, put them into service for them. One of them is Breeze Airlines, or Breeze Airways, I think it is.
1: I think I remember hearing, like, briefly know about them. So, but I feel like all the airline prices are going to skyrocket even more, especially if they're going to be making sales like that.
0: Yeah, because with, you know, Spirit Airlines, you know, flying out of Sanford and all that,
1: right.
0: Allegiant Airlines, mm-hmm. you know, is there. We're like, okay, Allegiant, don't go in here because that's it for the airport.
1: Right. I mean, Allegiant.
0: Isn't really the only one flying. I think Spirit flies in and out of, I'm not sure.
1: But definitely I can't Spirit recall, flies but out I don't think you're wrong. I think they do have like a couple of kiosks there, but I know they're also still at the main airport too.
0: Yeah, right. So yeah, you got Orlando, of course, with you can fly out of there with the with Spirit mm-hmm. at not anymore, but you could.
1: You could have
0: actually have flown on Spirit. You know?
1: Imagine all those points that people lost and.
0: You know, there was so many things that were said about Spirit Airlines that it wasn't that good. We didn't have any complaints at all. It was like, no problem.
1: I never had a problem.
0: Got us to and fro. You know, that's all that matters.
1: Exactly. Got us to and from. I always had a carry-on, so I didn't have to worry about an extra
0: bag. That's right. Exactly. But if you are a former Spirit Airlines passenger, and if you have loyalty points, well, they're not going to be too good anymore, but they can be redeemed for a free Papa John's pizza through a new promotion called Skies to Pies.
1: Well, good for Papa John's for jumping on that like that.
0: Well, yeah,
1: but I mean, let's be realistic. I could have gone to, like, I don't know, New York with my points to have New York pizza.
0: That's right.
1: But yet I have to settle for Papa John's.
0: Yeah, well, there you go. Well, better than nothing, I guess.
1: Good for Papa John's.
0: That's it, exactly. We're going to have some showers throughout the day today. Highs in the upper 70s. So much needed rain because this drought's been going on. It's dry. Whew, we need the rain bad. Tomorrow, high in the mid 80s. 93.7 K Country. Coming up in about 3 minutes, we got Crystal's Corner. What you working on there now?
1: Well, Miami PD has filed a lawsuit against these two Hollywood stars.
0: Oh. Blake Shelton, going to be in our neck of the woods.
1: Can't wait.
0: Yeah, August 29th. Here's his latest.

0: Blake Shelton, let him in anyway. Going to be at the Florida Horse Park for Rock the Country, August 29th. Going to be a good show. That's part two of that two-day event. Whew.
1: Yeah, because Friday night, Miranda's there.
0: Brooks and Dunn.
1: Shenandoah, Brooks and Dunn.
0: Yeah.
1: I was like, wait, there's another big name.
0: Yeah.
1: Lauren Alina.
0: Yeah, yeah, it's going to be a big, big weekend. And once again, if you're going to go to that, it's great. There's no shade.
1: Okay. Right. They're, like, literally, he's not throwing shade, but there also is no shade.
0: It's an open field. I mean, it's a big field. It's a big place. But, ooh, boy.
1: PacSmart.
0: And think about it. August. August. Mm-hmm. Late August. Whew.
1: Yeah. PacSmart. Stay hydrated. Have sunscreen. Have, like, one of those little fan things. Have umbrellas.
0: Anything you can to stay cool. We're not talking about a blow-up pool. And drinking more beer doesn't do it. All right? You know? Because you won't see the show at night. Because you'll be passed out. You'll be that guy.
1: I mean, yeah, you don't want to pass out. But, I mean, drinking beer does cool you off. You'll sleep through the whole thing. You won't even feel the heat.
0: I'm all good now. y'all cool them up. Yeah, I'm all good.
1: Yeah, don't pass out before the main acts even hit the stage.
0: How about that? But, yeah, we're going to have those showers today. We'll take it. Yeah, maybe 78. That's it. But by the weekend, just in time for another concert in the swamp. It'll be swampy because it's going to be in the 90s, buddy. Saturday, Friday and Saturday and Sunday. Oh!
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1: Brad Paisley and his wife, Kimberly Williams Paisley, which, by the way, if you didn't know this, is an actress. They were actually awarded honorary doctorates at Belmont University in Nashville. A lot of these country artists, this has been happening. Luke Combs, it just happened to. Riley Green. So I love the fact that, you know, they're still staying connected to the universities. Also, really quick, this wasn't a part of it. I saw that Brad Paisley may be coming out with new music.
0: Oh, he is, yeah.
1: Oh, love him. Anyway, Lainey Wilson, we know she's engaged to Duck. We've been wondering when the wedding is going to happen. She says she needs wedding planning advice.
3: At this point, I'm just going to need you to plan it for me. You just tell me where to be and what time. For the most part, we'll see. Like, we're still working on it. So, I mean, y'all got some pointers? I need some wedding advice. Marriage advice, too.
0: Marriage advice,
1: you guys, if you've not seen her documentary,

0: documentary on Netflix. Yeah. Watch it, because you can just see the relationship her and Doug has. I can literally envision her saying, Doug, I don't know. I just have time. It's not my fault you retired, and I'm not. Like, y'all just watch it. It's so good.
1: That's cool.
0: So Miami police officers have sued Ben Affleck and Matt Damon.
1: Oh, whoa.
0: Allegedly, they were defamed by the Netflix movie The Rift.
1: Oh.
0: Now, the film... They're saying the film wrongly portrays them from a 2016 narcotics bust that happened in Miami. They're like, whatever happened, the way they described it is not the case. So they're actually suing. The movie was released in January, and Ben and Matt Damon were actually main roles and co-producers of the movie.
1: Yeah, I watched that movie. It's a pretty good movie.
0: Yeah, well, Miami PD, don't log it.
1: They're a little PO'd.
0: Celebrating a birthday today, Kix Brooks is 71, and Homer Simpson is 70.
1: Happy birthday, boys.
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0: 93.7 K Country with Low Cash. And how about this guy? 31 number one songs. This is one of them right here.
1: He's working on 32, y'all.
0: He is. It's Jason Aldean. Big Green Tractor right there with 10 in a row.

0: 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Kelsey Hart's got a brand new one called Fireworks, and this is about his wife.
1: Yeah, he actually had to ask his wife if they could release it because it was part of his wedding gift to her.
0: Oh, and here's the song. 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

0: Lainey Wilson, 93.7 K Country. Is she ever going to get married or what's going on?
1: She says she needs a wedding planner. Her and Duck can't get it together. They can't even time out when they want to get married.
0: How about that? Come on, girl. Get it together. Here's Zach Top.
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0: 93.7 K Country. That fella's going to be in the swamp this Friday and Saturday night. Morgan Wallen, lies, lies, lies. And we ain't lying on that one.
1: No, we're not lying. That is going to be crazy. I hope you already have parking figured out, planned out, but whatever, because you're going to be walking. Don't be wearing them high heels. You know you can't walk in, girlfriend.
0: That's right. I'm not going to wear my high heels. I'll tell you that right there. Yeah.
1: I always see it. I'm like, girl, you know you ain't going to be standing in them all day.
0: Mm-hmm, no.
1: You ain't going on a date with your man.
0: Yeah, wear the flats. It's all good.
1: Right.
0: Come on now. What you doing?
1: And the comfortable boots, not the new ones.
0: 10 in a row. Today's Best Country. You live it, we play it. Coming up around 12 noon with the K-Country Cafe. Another keyword for you with the exclusive K-Country Concert Staycation Giveaway. Keith Urban, Downstate in Hollywood. And that's a whole weekend, huh?
1: Yeah, so it's the 29th, so you're going to be down there the whole weekend, and it's a 2-night hotel stay at Dolce.
0: Oh, man, that's going to be a lot of fun. So another keyword, you enter it before the hour's out at 12 noon to 1 o'clock. 1 o'clock, you got a whole hour.
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1: That's right.
0: How about that? Ready to do it again?
1: 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K-Country's forecast from the WCJB TV20 First Alert Weather Center. Today, highs in the upper 70s. Tonight, lows in the mid-60s. And tomorrow, highs in the mid-80s. For all the current weather conditions, log on to 352today.com, your community connection.
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Cody Johnson on 93.7 K Country in the fall. Good morning. Happy Taco Tuesday. I'm Lewis Stokes. 10 in a row. Looks like we could get that much needed rain today. We shall see. Tom Myers right now. K Country.

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Lewis Stokes rolling along through 10 in a row. Applebee's announced a major announcement for foodies yesterday. I'll tell you what that is in about 15 minutes. Josh Ross, Canadian, with his latest. Hate How You Look, K Country.

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0: That's what they say about getting together. If it's meant to be, it'll be. Florida Georgia Line, BB Rex on 93.7 K Country. Howdy, I'm Lewis Stokes. Hope you're well. Another 10 in a row on the way. 12 noon, K Country Cafe. Lunchtime requests, birthday shout-outs, prize for caller 10. It's our third of four exclusive K Country concert staycation giveaways going on. 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Two-night hotel stay, and that's Friday the 29th. 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Yep, rain likely, high near 80. Tonight, more rain likely, low of 66. And tomorrow, rain as well, high near 84. For all the current weather conditions, log on to 352today.com, your community connection.
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years ago, he made an appearance with us at Cracker Barrel on the front porch in Ocala. Josh Turner, hometown girl on K-Country. I'm Lewis Stokes. Appreciate you listening. During Megan Maroney's time at University of Georgia, Chase Rice held a campus concert. He invited Megan on stage with him as long as she performed an original song. She agreed, finishing her first full original song ever just in time, and the rest is history. And July 16th, she'll be in Orlando, 17th in Tampa. Beautiful things.

0: 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Hey there, my friend. I'm Lewis Stokes. Hang on. 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Big doings going on in the city of Archer this afternoon. I'll tell you what that is coming up. Today's best country. You live it. 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

0: John Party coming to Ocala Saturday, August the 29th for Rock the Country. Boots off on K-Country. Good morning, my friend. I'm Lewis Stokes. We got 10 in a row going on National Odometer Day. Do you know what your odometer reading is off the top of your head? Don't look down if you're driving. Here's Luke Combs, K-Country.
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out downtown. 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

Gabby Barron on 93.7 K Country. She was a contestant on American Idol and Pick Me Up. Congratulations to Hannah Harper. She won American Idol last night. That's the one my wife and I were voting for. But all three of the top three were great. Goodness gracious. Jordan and Keela, great singers this season. 10 in a row, K Country Cafe at 12 noon. John Morgan right now with his new one. It's called Kid Myself on K Country.

He was at the Tortuga Music Festival in Fort Lauderdale a couple of months ago. Kenny Chesney, beer in Mexico on K Country. Hi there, I'm Lewis Stokes. Hope you're well today. Another 10 in a row on the way. 12 noon, we open up the K Country Cafe. Lunchtime requests, birthday shout-outs, prize for caller 10. Plus, we'll have the next staycation keyword for Keith Urban in Hollywood, Florida. That's coming up at 12 noon on the K Country Cafe, so don't go anywhere. Well, Archer, that's a wonderful town. Archer is where I first knew that I wanted to get into radio. Yes, when I was in the Cub Scouts in my hometown of Williston, PAC 163, during the bicentennial in 1976, we were to carry this American flag from Williston to Archer, walking the entire way, which was really, really cool. And when we got to the Archer, I think it was the community center, this red brick building, there was a DJ there, Ralph Hip, and he was making a speech. And I just looked at him and said, that's what I wanted to do, be in radio, because I've listened to that guy on the radio, and the rest is history. Here I am. Well, anyways, Archer's Farmers Market and Train Museum is going on from 2 p.m. to 6 p.m. today at the Archer Historical Society Railroad Museum, the old train depot. So if you want to check that out, that's going on. I found that at 352today.com, your community connection. K Country's forecast from the WCJB TV 20 First Alert Weather Center. Rain, looks like it. High near 80 tonight, 60% rain chance, low around 60.

0: 86. Tomorrow could be rainy as well. High near 84. For all the current weather conditions, log on to 352today.com. Your community connection.
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I'm Lewis Stokes, getting ready to open up the K Country Cafe for you at 12 noon. 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You'll be glad that you did that. That's for sure. Shane Proffitt, he was at our last K Country acoustic concert at the Raleigh. The audience loved this one. Long live country, baby. K Country.

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0: 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Hey, I'm Lewis Stokes, and yes, we got 10 in a row coming your way next, and we also have the K Country Cafe open at 12 noon. Lunchtime requests, birthday shout-outs, prize for caller 10, so get ready. 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They're so wonderful at Christmas time. Browning's Aluminum and Screen Repair. They did our back porch. The lizards love crawling all over it. And Michael Allen Homes and Pools. 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

Birthday shout outs if you got them and all that good stuff. 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And you can do open mic through the K-Country app. So make that request or birthday shout out. Send it in. Caller 10 coming up. We'll win an Appleton Museum guest pass for two adults, three kids, something to do. So that'll be coming up for caller 10. First request, got a text from Anthony Kinzer, listening in Bellevue. Wanted to hear this one by Tracy Lawrence. Good one at the World at a Front Porch.

93.7 K Country. That's Gary Allen on the KFA. He'll be at Ocala's Bull Bash and Country Music Festival with Noah Hunton on a Saturday, June 20th. Tickets on sale now for that with Gary Allen and the Bulls. Luke Combs right now, number one for him. Days Like This, K Country.

93.7 K Country in the K Country Cafe. I'm Lewis Stokes. A traffic accident to report, a multi-vehicle crash. It's in Sumter County on I-75 southbound at mile marker 324. Two right lanes are blocked at this time, backing up traffic bad. I-75 southbound, mile marker 325. That's near Coleman in Sumter County. The southbound lanes are blocked. I think there may be one open, and traffic is squeezing through there. Happy Cafe birthdays today to Jasmine Cure, Rebecca Giuliano, Jenny Wilkes, Megan Kaysen, Anil Smith Gosnell, also Mary Kelly, Christine Benton, and photographer Steve Martin. He's a wild and crazy guy. He's 71 today. Here's Corey Kent, Coe Wetzel, Rocky Mountain Low, K Country.

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93.7 K Country Saturday, August 29th. They'll be at Rock the Country in Ocala, Florida Horse Park. Yep, Blake Shelton coming to Ocala. Stay Country, a diatrine, number one for him. I'm Lewis Stokes. We got another 10 in a row coming up. Got some more birthday shout-outs to do and lunchtime song requests, so stand by for that. Don't go anywhere, okay? Also, open the App Store, search for the K-Country app, listen through our app, win contests, make requests with open mic, listen wherever, whenever you want. Cool thing. Next, Keith Urban, stay K.

0: 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All right. And if you're looking for something to do today, go to 352today.com, your community connection. 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And then scroll down. We got line dancing 3 p.m. to 5 p.m. at the Astor County Library in Astor. 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Showers and thunderstorms, high near 80. Tonight, mostly cloudy, got a 60% chance of showers and thunderstorms, low around 66. Tomorrow, hump day, partly sunny, 60% chance of afternoon showers and thunderstorms, high near 84. Currently, we got rain around K-Country at 74 degrees. And for all the latest weather conditions, log on to 352today.com, your community connection.
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It's the K Country Cafe. Appreciate you listening. Happy Cafe birthday today to Fred Duncan, celebrating today. All right, we're looking for caller 10 right now at 877-937-7883. Caller 10 winning that Appleton Museum guest pass for two adults and three kids. Good luck to you. Got a text from Mama Nancy listening in Crystal River. Wanted to hear this one by Morgan Wallen, Friday and Saturday.

0: 93.7 K Country, Jason Aldean on the Cafe, burning it down. I'm Lewis Stokes. We're going to burn through 10 in a row next, so get ready for that. Also, how do our Florida hospitals rate? Did we get an A rating? I'll let you know about that. Stand by. Also, looking for caller 10, so let's go to the phones right now. Hi there, K Country.
1: Hi, Lewis. This is Dennis.
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1: 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My little girl's going to love that.
0: Yeah, I got that Appleton Museum guest pass for two adults, three kids. Cool place. Enjoy.
1: Thank you.
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0: 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Good afternoon. Taco Tuesday. Lewis Stokes, 10 in a row going on. And Georgia native Cole Swindell. 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

0: Carmelie, 93.7 K Country. I'm Lewis Stokes. It's May the 12th, National Limerick Day, Odometer Day, and we got Nutty Fudge Day. And Luke Bryan, we got his latest right now.
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0: Some old school Sam Hunt, Take Your Time, 93.7 K Country. Good afternoon to you. I'm Lewis Stokes. Another 10 in a row is coming up on this Tuesday. Our third of four exclusive K Country concert staycation giveaways is underway. 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Automatically qualify for the grand prize drawing. Keith Urban concert tickets for Hard Rock in Hollywood, Florida, Friday the 29th, and two-night hotel accommodations at the beautiful Dolce in Hollywood. A hospital safety report released by a nonprofit watchdog group gave 81 of 191 participating Florida hospitals an A rating, boosting the state's overall hospital safety ranking from number 15 in the nation last fall to number 7. So that makes me feel good about our hospitals here in North Central Florida. All right, K-Country's forecast from the WCJB TV 21st Alert Weather Center. High near 80. Tonight's low around 66 and probably getting more rain tomorrow. High near 84 for all the current weather conditions. Log on to 352today.com, your community connection.
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0: 93.7 K Country coming to Raymond James Stadium in Tampa Saturday, June 13th with Lainey Wilson, Chris Stapleton, and White Horse. I'm Lewis Stokes. Appreciate you listening on Blake Shelton. He's coming to Ocala.
1: Awesome.
0: I know, Saturday, August 29th for Rock the Country, Florida Horse Park. Yes, in Ocala. Let him in anyway. Blake's latest on K Country.

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0: 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Hey, I'm Lewis Stokes, and we got 10 in a row next. I know, right? 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

George Burns with Luke Bryan on 93.7 K Country and Ride, Ride, Ride. Good afternoon. I'm Lewis Stokes. We're riding through 10 in a row. It's the exclusive K Country Concert Staycation Giveaway Keyword. 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Win a pair of tickets to see Keith Urban in Hollywood at Hard Rock in Florida on the 29th. Two-night hotel stay at the Dolce by Wyndham, MCA Nashville. Making that happen. All right, here's your keyword to enter. Before the end of this hour at 937kcountry.com/contest. And it's beg, B-E-G, ain't too proud to beg. Beg, B-E-G is the keyword of the hour. We'll have another keyword coming up around 4 p.m. with Big Red on 937K Country. Luke Combs co-wrote this song with Dylan Carmichael. Drinking problems, 10 in a row, 937K Country.

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93.7 K Country. I'm Lewis Stokes. Well, a fast-moving wildfire tore through the Everglades on Sunday and yesterday, leaving 11,000 acres scorched and sending thick plumes of smoke across South Florida. It's about 50% contained. Yeah. Ella Langley and Morgan Wallen, they're on a duet. Yeah, it's called I Can't Love You Anymore. Saturday, they'll be in Gainesville in the swamp. I'm sure they'll do it. K Country.

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So do we. 93.7 K Country, today's best country. You live it, we play it.

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0: 93.7 K Country. That's Brothers Osborne. I'm Lewis Stokes. Big Red's coming in at 3. Well, send out some positive vibes to my dog, Charlie. My wife, Angie's with him right now at the vet, Baseline Animal Hospital in Ocala. He's getting his heartworm test, so positive vibe.
1: I can do that.
0: I think he's not going to like the test. Alexandra K. Straight for the heart. K Country.

0: 93.7 K Country. Well, that's it for me. Lewis Stokes, Big Red. He's coming up next with 10 in a row. He's got your next Keith Urban Staycation keyword and the 5 o'clock whistle and so much more. 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
0: Yeah, well, this week's deal, you can get 50 for just 25 to spend at Roma's Italian Restaurant in Ocala. 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

0: 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Cody Johnson, 93.7 K Country. Yeah, I'm looking forward to seeing him in Jacksonville in July. Got a couple shows there. 10 in a row, and we've got American Kids. Country Music Hall of Famer, Kenny Chesney.
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0: McGraw here at 93.7 K-Country. You know, it's amazing. K-Country started about the same time that Indian Outlaw was climbing up the charts for Tim. So our history and his have paralleled for all these years. And Mr. Bob and I got a chance to talk to him about that a little over a year ago, one of his shows. And it was just kind of a neat conversation to have. We've got another 10 in a row. It's going to be coming your way in just a few minutes. 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K-Country's forecast is coming right up. Nothing makes gathering great like an Eggland Best Egg. 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K-Country's forecast from WCJB, TV 20 First Alert Weather Center. Well, we've got some showers around this afternoon, getting some much-needed rain. Tonight, 67 for a low. Likely to see a few showers tonight, maybe some popping up tomorrow as well with a high of 83. For current weather conditions, log on to 352today.com, your community connection.
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93.7 K Country. It's Big Red. So glad to have you on board with us today. And John Party, it's his third hit song about boots. Yeah, this time he's taking them off, she's taking them off, and the song is called Boots Off.

0: So is the house built on sand or stone? That's kind of what that's all about. Old Dominion written in the sand here at 93.7 K Country. My goodness, afternoon just flying by, and we're getting closer to giving you that next keyword with our exclusive K Country concert staycation giveaway that will qualify you for a pair of tickets for Keith Urban in concert in Hollywood, Florida, May 29th, along with a two-night stay to beautiful Wyndham property, the Dolce. Maybe you've heard of it. It's breathtaking, and it's all courtesy of MCA Nashville. 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And on the way, how about a 10 in a row that we're going to kick off for you here in just a couple of minutes? It's today's best country. You live it, we play it, here at 937 K Country.
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93.7 K-Country. 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And you'll also get a two-night stay at the beautiful Dolce by Wyndham, courtesy of MCA Nashville. It'll be a weekend that you'll enjoy so much and never forget. 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The keyword is hum. H-U-M, hum. 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The keyword, once again, is hum. H-U-M, hum.

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1: Mr. Bob and Crystal, quick poll going on our Facebook fan page. 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
2: 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I wish I did more things that saved me time in the morning. Are you kidding me?
1: 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Roseanne Daniel says, have work clothes and lunch ready the night before. Wow. You're really, you got it going on there.
2: Some days I don't know if I want pants or dress.
1: Yeah, well, same with me. Hey, we're on before dawn tomorrow with the 5:30 a.m. Club, welcoming the early birds and first shift crowd.
2: 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Yeah.
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Kenny Chesney here at 93.7 K Country. Kenny's got a new song out. He's going to have a new album coming out in a few months. And I got some inside information from somebody in his team that, he's going to be announcing a tour at some point here in not too distant future. And there's likely to be a stop somewhere where he's played a lot in a big football stadium. If that helps you out any. Go Bucks. We've got another 10 in a row. It's going to be coming your way in just a few minutes.

0: 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And boy, that just sounds so good coming through the car speakers, even when you're traveling in California or up north somewhere, anywhere. 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It just takes a few seconds, and it's in the app store on your phone. Hey, we've got another 10 in a row. It's going to be coming your way here in just a few minutes on K-Country. K-Country's forecast from a WCJB TV 21st Alert Weather Center. We're seeing some showers around. Tonight we'll see a few popping up. Overnight low tonight around 67. Same for tomorrow, some periods of showers, and looking for highs tomorrow around 83. For current weather conditions, log on to 352today.com, your community connection.
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Spring is in the air, and of course, everyone loves a good spring walk. At least I do. Hey, it's Crystal from the Mr. Bob Morning Show, and thanks to my friends over at the Good Feet Store, I can enjoy an evening walk without the dreadful lower back issues. So I was suffering from some lower back problems, and I went to the Good Feet Store. 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

Craig Morgan here at 93.7 K Country. Hey, we've got a country newcomer for you right now. Sounds like a real interesting guy. His name is Zach John King, and his song is called Get to Drinkin'.

0: Dirk Smedley at 93.7 K Country. You know, when he moved from Arizona to Nashville, one of the first things he did was get involved in the local bluegrass scene there. And he used to go down to the Station Inn in the Gulch and play music there and became friends with a lot of folks in that world. And he even did a bluegrass album a few years ago. But boy, that country music career, something else. I remember him touring twice with George Strait, opening up his big concerts. Well, we've got another 10 in a row. It's going to be coming your way here in just a couple minutes. Today's best country, you live it, we play it. 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

Boy, he's right about that, isn't he? 93.7 K Country. 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And it's Staples' 40th anniversary. 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Staples. 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

Dave and Lee Murphy, 93.7 K Country. Well, he called his tour WrestleMania, and for good reason. His name is Russell Dickerson. Here's Worth Your While. 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

Cody Johnson here at 93.7 K Country. Well, she's got her t-shirt for guys like me. It says Ella's Bellas on it for her fans. Ella Langley, be her.

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0: Yeah. That's right.
1: Chris Jansen, who recently turned 40 and a very energetic guy on stage. People were raving about him when he played our K-Country acoustic concert. What you see is what you get here at 93.7 K-Country. It's Big Red. So glad to have you on board with us. And yeah, we're getting ready to fire it up here in just a couple minutes. We've got another 10 in a row. Today's best country, you live it, we play it, and also got another keyword coming your way here in just a few minutes, too, for our exclusive K-Country concert staycation getaway, and you'll have a chance to win that giveaway and go see Keith Urban in concert at the Hard Rock in Hollywood with a two-night hotel stay. It's going to be great, so make sure you get that keyword coming up here right around 6 and get it entered at our website before the end of the hour. And something else you can do, how about transforming your yard? Now, I know that I could use a shed at my place, and you probably can too, especially a nice one like this, a Premier Cottage Shed. And it's from the folks at Premier Portable Buildings of Ocala. And we're talking about a really high-quality shed that's 8 by 12. It's brand new. And, man, you're going to get this at a fraction of a price because we are auctioning it off. And that's right, you could use it for storage, you could use it for a she shed, just about any type of purpose. Now, it originally retails at $34.95, but we're starting the bidding at $17.50. So if you'd like to see where it is, maybe get your bid on it, and you've got until Thursday to place your bid. 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

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The show's coming up May 29th. 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Good luck from all of us. Today's best country. You live it, we play it. Right here at 93.7 K-Country. And we've got Thomas Redd for you. You know, he was native of Valdosta? That's right. Here's Die, a happy man on K-Country.

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93.7 K Country. It is so good to have a new song from one of country music's newest Hall of Fame members, the great Kenny Chesney. He's working on a new album for his new record label, and I hear he's got a big tour coming up, too. Here he is with Carry On.

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0: Well, your first hit is what they call a breakthrough, and that was the one for Chris Young. Getting you home, the Black Dress Song, here at 93.7 K Country. It's Big Red. We've got another 10 in a row coming your way in just a few minutes. And I know your vacation's coming up this summer. I know we're going to be heading on a cruise here in a few weeks. And thankfully, they've got internet on board, and I know I'm going to have to pay through the nose to get it. But when I do, I'll be able to pick up my phone in the Bahamas and listen to 93.7 K Country right there on the ship. And you can also do that if you're driving around. You might be in Cherokee in the mountains or going up New York somewhere out west. 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So why don't you go get it right now? 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K-Country's forecast from WCJB, TV 21st Alert Weather Center. We'll see a few showers popping up tonight. Overnight low 67. Same for tomorrow. Some periods of rain at different places. And tomorrow's high 83. For current weather conditions, log on to 352today.com. Your community connection.
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0: Well, big thank you. 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

Denise from Ocala was the winner of the Appleton Museum Guest Pass. 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
1: Mr. Bob and Crystal, quick poll going on our Facebook fan page. 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

0: I did more things that saved me time in the morning. Are you kidding me?
1: Yeah. Roseanne Daniel says, have work clothes and lunch ready the night before. Wow. You're really, you got it going on there.
0: Some days I don't know if I want pants or dress.
1: Yeah, well, same with me. Hey, we're on before dawn tomorrow with the 5:30 a.m. Club, welcoming the early birds and first shift crowd.
0: And sound off with us during the Mr. Bob and Crystal's Quick Poll at 5:45.
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Stick around. I'm Rachel. I'll tell you all about it in two songs. 93.7 Kate Country.

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0: 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You live it. We play it.

Keith Urban tickets, and right here at the Hard Rock in Hollywood. Oh my gosh, and you're getting two nights hotel accommodations. Who's excited about seeing Keith Urban? Listen for the keyword again tomorrow morning, very first one with Mr. Bob and Crystal, 7:15. And after that first keyword is given out, they'll give you the other hours of the day for additional keywords to enter, increase your chances of winning. Speaking of increasing, there's a bonus keyword that can come directly to you at 12 noon on Thursday. All you have to do is text

0: 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Lows in the 60s, highs around the 80s for all the current weather conditions. 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
6: Hi, this is attorney Dan Newlin. In a wreck and need a check? There's only two words you need to remember. Dan Newlin. I've recovered billions of dollars for accident victims.
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0: 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If you need serious representation when you're in a wreck, just pull out that mobile phone and just Google two words, Dan Newlin. 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